0: coming back, nigga, stronger than ever.
1: The one and only.
2: You bastards know me.
3: One man on me.
4: I do it for my city.
5: Like there's no other way.
6: It's too dark to see tomorrow.
7: But I'm gonna get you high today. I know you don't smoke weed. I know this. But I'm gonna get you high today. High.

0: I'm coming back, nigga, stronger than ever.
1: The one and only, you bastards know me.
2: One man on me,
1: I do it for my city.
3: Like there's no other way,
4: it's too dark to see tomorrow.
5: But I'ma get you high today. I know you don't smoke weed, I know this. But I'ma get you high today.

0: coming back, nigga, stronger than ever.
1: The one and only.
2: You bastards know me.
3: One man on me.
4: I do it for my city.
5: Like there's no other way.
6: It's too dark to see tomorrow.
7: But I'm gonna get you high today. I know you don't smoke weed. I know this. But I'm gonna get you high today.

Yush, make sure your chalice loaded and get yourself ready for your wool and magazine. You want a name for 20 phenomenal E. Janosta. For 20 isn't.

0: I'm coming back, nigga, stronger than ever.
1: The one and only. You bastards know me.
2: Okay.
3: One man on me.
4: I do it for my city.
5: Like there's no other way.
6: It's too dark to see tomorrow.
7: But I'm gonna get you high today. I know you don't smoke weed. I know this. But I'm gonna get you high today.

0: and began a furious battle. Each using his magic, they continued until they had nearly destroyed each other.
1: Just remember, when the battle comes, it won't be fun.